I used to think that love was just a fairy tale, until that first hello, until that first smile. But if I had to do it all again, I wouldn't change.

0: baby. Oh, said nothing in this whole world don't mean a thing. I ain't got you with me, baby.
1: Jovem FM.
2: Aqui toca o seu som.